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Overnight, a slight chance of a shower or thunderstorm. Otherwise, partly cloudy. Overnight lows around 76. Tomorrow, sunny and hot. Temperatures near 101. Heat index value as high as 110.

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2: Overnight, a slight chance of a shower or thunderstorm. Otherwise, partly cloudy. Overnight lows around 76. Tomorrow, sunny and hot. Temperatures near 101. Heat index value as high as 110.

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1: Overnight, a slight chance of a shower or thunderstorm. Otherwise, partly cloudy. Overnight lows around 76. Tomorrow, sunny and hot. Temperatures near 101. Heat index value as high as 110.

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1: When we speak, sometimes the right words are hard to find. 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

I'll listen to your side. I know what you're feeling by the look in your eyes.

slight chance of a shower or thunderstorm. Otherwise, partly cloudy. Overnight lows around 76. Tomorrow, sunny and hot. Temperatures near 101. Heat index value as high as 110.

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1: I was born and raised down in Alabama, on a farm way back up in the woods. I was so ragged, folks used to call me Patches. Paul used to tease me about it, but down inside he was hurting because he'd done the

One day a strong rain came, washed all the crops away. And at the age of 13, I felt like I was carrying the weight of the whole world on my shoulders. Mama knew what I was going through.

My daddy had been sick for a long time, flat on his back. And every evening after we finished our chores and had some dinner, we'd all go run into Papa's room, try to make him feel a little bit better. Now this day I remember just like it was yesterday. We were all gathered in Papa's room, when all of a sudden he had that pain in his chest again, pain that I was too young to understand. Papa had been suffering with a heart attack. Mama rushed all of us out of the room into the hallway. And there we stayed for about 15, 20 minutes. Then I heard a call out to me. Patches. Patches, boy, you better come on in here. Your daddy wants to see you. I went running to Papa's room, and there he lay there with tears in his eyes. Ain't never seen my daddy cry before. He put his hands on my shoulders and said, Patches, boy, the hammer of life done beat your poor daddy down to the ground. And I ain't got nobody to help your ma with the youngest. So, son, I want you to promise me you're gonna help your ma much as you can when your daddy has to leave here. But right then I said, Pa, I'm gonna do my best. But little did I know back then, like I know now, trying to climb life's mountain, searching for a top where there ain't no top. Sometimes you get a little frustrated. Don't know what y'all do, but every time I feel like I can't climb life's mountain, I hear daddy's voice back there saying, Patrick, boy, I'm hitting on

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3: Sunny and hot today. Temperatures near 99 with a heat index as high as 108. Chance of showers and thunderstorms this evening. Otherwise, partly cloudy overnight, low 75. Tomorrow, maybe a shower thunderstorm in the afternoon. Otherwise, mostly sunny. Continued hot. Temperatures near 98. Heat index as high as 106.

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1: Sunny and hot today. Temperatures near 99 with a heat index as high as 108. Chance of showers and thunderstorms this evening. Otherwise, partly cloudy overnight, low 75. Tomorrow, maybe a shower or thunderstorm in the afternoon. Otherwise, mostly sunny. Continued hot. Temperatures near 98. Heat index as high as 106.
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2: Sunny and hot today. Temperatures near 99 with a heat index as high as 108. Chance of showers and thunderstorms this evening. Otherwise, partly cloudy overnight, low 75. Tomorrow, maybe a shower thunderstorm in the afternoon. Otherwise, mostly sunny. Continued hot. Temperatures near 98. Heat index as high as 106.

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1: Let's do this.

0: Sunny and hot today. Temperatures near 99 with a heat index as high as 108. Chance of showers and thunderstorms this evening. Otherwise, partly cloudy overnight, low 75. Tomorrow, maybe a shower thunderstorm in the afternoon. Otherwise, mostly sunny. Continued hot. Temperatures near 98. Heat index as high as 106.
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1: Sunny and hot today. Temperatures near 99 with a heat index as high as 108. Chance of showers and thunderstorms this evening. Otherwise, partly cloudy overnight, low 75. Tomorrow, maybe a shower thunderstorm in the afternoon. Otherwise, mostly sunny. Continued hot. Temperatures near 98. Heat index as high as 106.

0: Sunny and hot today. Temperatures near 99 with a heat index as high as 108. Chance of showers and thunderstorms this evening. Otherwise, partly cloudy overnight, low 75. Tomorrow, maybe a shower thunderstorm in the afternoon. Otherwise, mostly sunny. Continued hot. Temperatures near 98. Heat index as high as 106.
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1: Sunny and hot today. Temperatures near 99 with a heat index as high as 108. Chance of showers and thunderstorms this evening. Otherwise, partly cloudy overnight, low 75. Tomorrow, maybe a shower thunderstorm in the afternoon. Otherwise, mostly sunny. Continued hot. Temperatures near 98. Heat index as high as 106.

0: Dust off the denim, tease up that hair, and get ready to go back to the 80s. 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

sunny and hot today. Temperatures near 99 with a heat index as high as 108. Chance of showers and thunderstorms this evening. Otherwise, partly cloudy overnight, low 75. Tomorrow, maybe a shower thunderstorm in the afternoon. Otherwise, mostly sunny. Continued hot. Temperatures near 98. Heat index as high as 106.

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Sunny and hot today. Temperatures near 99 with a heat index as high as 108. Chance of showers and thunderstorms this evening. Otherwise, partly cloudy overnight, low 75. Tomorrow, maybe a shower thunderstorm in the afternoon. Otherwise, mostly sunny. Continued hot. Temperatures near 98. Heat index as high as 106.

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1: Been a hard week, sure has to get stoked.

you die. Sunny and hot today. Temperatures near 99 with a heat index as high as 108. Chance of showers and thunderstorms this evening. Otherwise, partly cloudy overnight, low 75. Tomorrow, maybe a shower thunderstorm in the afternoon. Otherwise, mostly sunny. Continued hot. Temperatures near 98. Heat index as high as 106.

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today. Temperatures near 99 with a heat index as high as 108. Chance of showers and thunderstorms this evening. Otherwise, partly cloudy overnight, low 75. Tomorrow, maybe a shower thunderstorm in the afternoon. Otherwise, mostly sunny. Continued hot. Temperatures near 98. Heat index as high as 106.

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sunny and hot today. Temperatures near 99 with a heat index as high as 108. Chance of showers and thunderstorms this evening. Otherwise, partly cloudy overnight, low 75. Tomorrow, maybe a shower thunderstorm in the afternoon. Otherwise, mostly sunny. Continued hot. Temperatures near 98. Heat index as high as 106.

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0: Dust off the denim, tease up that hair, and get ready to go back to the 80s. 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

showers and thunderstorms this evening. Otherwise, partly cloudy overnight, low 75. Tomorrow, maybe a shower thunderstorm in the afternoon. Otherwise, mostly sunny. Continued hot. Temperatures near 98. Heat index as high as 106.

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chance of showers and thunderstorms this evening, otherwise partly cloudy overnight, low 75. Tomorrow, maybe a shower or thunderstorm in the afternoon, otherwise mostly sunny. Continued hot temperatures near 98. Heat index as high as 106.

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National Weather Service in Raleigh has issued a severe thunderstorm warning for East Central Edgecombe County, South Central Halifax County, until 5:45 p.m. At 5:05 p.m., a severe thunderstorm was located 7 miles northeast of Tarboro, moving southeast at 10 miles per hour. Hazard, 60 miles per hour wind gusts and penny-size hail. Source, radar indicated. Impact, expect damage to roofs, siding, and trees. Locations impacted include Tarboro, Princeville, Hobgood, Kenita, Speed, and Leggett. For your protection, move to an interior room on the lowest floor of a building. Repeating, a severe thunderstorm warning has been issued until 5:45 p.m. for the following counties in North Carolina, Edgecombe, and Halifax.

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chance of showers and thunderstorms this evening, otherwise partly cloudy overnight, low 75. Tomorrow, maybe a shower thunderstorm in the afternoon, otherwise mostly sunny. Continued hot, temperatures near 98. Heat index as high as 106.

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1: When we speak, sometimes the right words are hard to find. 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

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I'll listen to your sigh. I know what you're feeling by the look in your eyes.

the National Weather Service in Raleigh has issued a severe thunderstorm warning for northeastern Edgecombe County, southeastern Halifax County, until 7:45 p.m. At 7:06 p.m., a severe thunderstorm was located 8 miles southwest of Halifax, moving southeast at 25 miles per hour. Hazard, 60 miles per hour wind gusts and quarter-size hail. Source, radar indicated. Impact, hail damage to vehicles is expected. Expect wind damage to roofs, siding, and trees. Locations impacted include Scotland Neck, Enfield, Hobgood, Speed, and Tillery. This includes Interstate 95 near mile marker 160. Straight line winds can blow down trees, power lines, and damage mobile homes and other buildings. Seek shelter in a sturdy structure until the storm has passed. Stay away from windows as flying debris generated by damaging winds can be deadly. Repeating, a severe thunderstorm warning has been issued until 7:45 p.m. for the following counties in North Carolina, Edgecombe, and Halifax.

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The National Weather Service in Raleigh has issued a severe thunderstorm warning for northeastern Nash County, northern Edgecombe County, Halifax County, until 8:45 p.m. At 7:37 p.m., a severe thunderstorm was located 7 miles west of Halifax, moving southeast at 25 miles per hour. Hazard, 60 miles per hour wind gusts. Source, radar indicated. Impact, expect damage to roofs, siding, and trees. Locations impacted include Roanoke Rapids, Tarboro, Halifax, Scotland Neck, Enfield, Princeville, Weldon, Whitakers, Hobgood, and Speed. This includes Interstate 95 between mile markers 173 and 145. For your protection, move to an interior room on the lowest floor of a building. Repeating, a severe thunderstorm warning has been issued until 8:45 p.m. for the following counties in North Carolina, Edgecombe, Halifax, and Nash,

The National Weather Service in Raleigh has issued a flash flood warning for northeastern Edgecombe County, Halifax County, until 10:45 p.m. At 7:49 p.m., Doppler radar indicated thunderstorms producing heavy rain across the warned area. Between 1 and 2 inches of rain have fallen. Additional rainfall amounts of 2 to 3 inches are possible in the warned area. Flash flooding is ongoing or expected to begin shortly. Hazard: flash flooding caused by thunderstorms. Source: radar indicated. Impact: flash flooding of small creeks and streams, urban areas, highways, streets, and underpasses, as well as other poor drainage and low-lying areas. Some locations that will experience flash flooding include Halifax, Scotland Neck, Enfield, Weldon, Hobgood, Hillary, South Weldon, and Medoc Mountain State Park. This includes the following frequently flooded locations: United States Highway 301 near Burntcoat Swamp and Beach Swamp, 13 Bridges Road near Beach Swamp, North Carolina Highway 125 near Conecuh Swamp, and Highway 258 between East 16th St. and Lee's Meadow Road. Turn around, don't drown when encountering flooded roads. Most flood deaths occur in vehicles. Repeating, a flash flood warning has been issued until 10:45 p.m. for the following counties in North Carolina: Edgecombe and Halifax.